0: my lips. B-I-B-E-N-N-G, you got high hopes and I got friends with me. Ava, turn me up to the max. We'll see the best girls out this century. I wanna know you hear me from the back. Ava Max, featuring Via.
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In the Stars, Circuit and Andrew Watt Remix. I just wanna see you 30,000 feet high. 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Stormzy featuring Odile. I just wanna see you 30,000 feet high.

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my lips. B-I-B-E energy, you got high hopes and I got friends with me. Ava, turn me up to the max. Must be the best girls out this century. I wanna know you hear me from the back. Ava Max, featuring Via. Ain't no

about, talk about, talk about. I got something I wanna talk about, talk about.

It's not a crime when you look the way you do, the way I like to picture you. When I get home, it's later tonight, I pour a drink and watch the fire.

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B-I-B-E-N-N-G, you got high hopes and I got friends with me. Ava, turn me up to the max. Must see the best girls out this century. I wanna know you hear me from the back. Ava Max, featuring Via. Ain't no